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3: 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must be on the ballot tutawapiganisha paka Ruto Arudi. In 2002, Moi and his people were talking that way. They were saying these people cannot agree. Oh, they cannot agree. Moi will have his way. And people just kept quiet. Then on 14th of October 2002, 73 days before the elections, Mwai Kibaki was announced as a single presidential candidate. And he went ahead to win with 67% of the vote.
0: Ilo mana ule buen kori yung orale kwenye lori kioma le jubili Dr. Shaw Dr. Fred Matiang'i Egrero tenang sabo ya Nairobi tenebona orale kundori kama Lady P Kenya yojin wa malwa grass ni roro nkaulele county na yankare na roko egra amena lelo mon ogre na kaita bango ilobe nyango be Kenya.
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5: 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Sasa there's no question of withdrawing teams from Linda Mwananchi or going outside. It is about coming together and our focus is on our unity.
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7: Beyond preventing FGM, it means ensuring that girls have access to quality education, healthcare, protection from violence, mentorship, skills and opportunities to participate meaningfully in decisions affecting their lives. To the girls, I want you to know that your rights matter, your voices matter, your dreams matter.
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5: I saw some other young fellow, an MP from Kericho, I think from Belgut. He is called Sonko. He was talking in Kipsigis saying, oh, we are going to divide this opposition. When we go to Kisii, we tell them Matiang'i must be on the ballot. When we go to Kambani, we tell them Kalonzo must be on the ballot. When we go to Mount Kenya, we tell them, oh, Rigiji must be on the ballot. When we go to Western, oh, Sifuna must be on the ballot. Tutawapiganisha paka Ruto Arudi. In 2002, Moi and his people were talking that way. They were saying these people cannot agree. Oh, they cannot agree. Moi will have his way. And people just kept quiet. Then on 14th of October 2002, 73 days before the elections, Mwai Kibaki was announced as a single presidential candidate. And he went ahead to win with 67% of the vote.
6: This is a time to gather together, not to scatter anybody. Wherever someone is, tunataka tutafute namna ya kufanya kazi tukiwa sisi wote pamoja.
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2: 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And I want to challenge those who are core competitors to look at our manifesto. We did not write a newspaper. We wrote a manifesto to guide the development and the program and the agenda of the nation. And that is why I can face the people of Kenya and tell them what I agreed with them, we have delivered. 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
7: All right good
8: ejiro getting you loud and clear from Empurkel nigara mturo safi ejiro tuning in as usual all the way from the state house of Olusiro complex the real estates in Narok County igredi jingu Mildred 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

0: 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Good morning, following live from Muranga County, Giriri Jingu, Frida Gatwiri, Janet Naimuti, Grassroot Mobilizer, Mamake Joeline, Sylvia Joel, Winnie Mresh, Nigara Ngorone Mpiris Miriam, Naiguta 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
0: 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Good morning and Kajang Neruguas. We are watching live from Muranga County. Nikara Legend Kiserian following live at Kilgoris Town, Lepolosi area. Nikara Shadi Lesane at Olamuriaki getting you loud and clear. Najong Masai Mujma Peti Nebo Hadi the end of the show. Nikara Richard Tawo, Ejiro Tukopa Moja. 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
2: 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He has maintained his position as position of the vice chairperson of the Council of Governors. 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

0: 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So today we came up, it's our first time having this. Today we came up with this program, at least to assist as a way of sharing, like a Christmas sharing. 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
2: 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His Excellency Right Honorable Kenneth Lusaka EGH Governor Bungoma County is the new vice chairperson of the Council of Governors. 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